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Indy 103.3, it's Friday, and that's a win. And then it would be another win if you won something. I think you should win something. You're three songs away from your next chance at winning passes to Sonic Temple, just a couple of weeks away in Columbus. 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

0: Indy 103.3, it's Ben with your chance right now at passes to Sonic Temple in Columbus, just a couple of weeks away. Here's how you qualify. 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Nick.
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Joe and I are both lifelong Star Wars fans, so we're celebrating May the 4th with a brand new week of fun, thought-provoking Star Wars-related episodes. 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

Hot pursuit and fiery auto crashes. Some will die in hot pursuit while sifting through my ashes. Some will fall in love with life and drink it from a fountain that is pouring like an avalanche coming down the mountain.

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1: 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And Paul just found out he won $1,000.
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Mandy 103.3. It's Ben and the Free Money Ferret. You've been dropping off these keywords that are worth $1,000 from 9 a.m. through this hour. And if you missed this hour's keyword, it's the last keyword until Monday. I'm going to repeat it for you right now. This hour's nationwide keyword is grand. Still have time to bring that over to Indy1033.com and enter it there for your chance to win free money.

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Indy 103.3. Although the temperatures have been a little bit more mild in central Indiana this week. A high of just 54 today. About the same tomorrow. A high of 55, partly sunny. High of 63 and partly sunny on Sunday. I feel like this is going to be a weekend to get some of that yard work done ahead of patio and barbecue season. I smell mulch in my future.

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Indy 103.3, it's Ben. That's the show. Appreciate you being part of it. If there's anything I can do to make the start of your weekend a little bit better, hit me up. Instagram, TikTok, Threads, X at Benjamin. Our dude Steve is in next. Have yourself a great weekend. I'll catch up with you on Monday afternoon. Same time, same place. In my-

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Linkin Park, What I've Done on 91.3.3, alternative from the 90s and 2000s. I'm Steve. Welcome to the weekend. Happy Friday night. Once again, it's Bush with Come Down in 91.3.3.

Atari's Boys of Summer on Indy 103.3, alternative in the 90s and 2000s. And that much closer to it as we have finally arrived in May. You know, depending on how you think of summer, could start later this month after Memorial Day. That's kind of like the meteorological summer, beginning of June-ish. But official summer is still about June 21st. It's Indy 103.3.

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Cindy 103.3, alternative for the 90s and 2000s. Steve, we got some Crazy Town, and how about some Temple of the Dog coming up here after Red Hot Chili Peppers with Scar Tissue.

Crazy Town Butterfly on Indy 103.3, alternative from the 90s and 2000s, and a big hit, one-hit wonder. A lot of people consider that like maybe the biggest one-hit wonder in our world of the 2000s. Into a technically another one-hit wonder, although the artists involved in this project had many, many hits with the, you know, members of Soundgarden, Screaming Trees, and more. It's Temple of the Dog, and this was their only hit off of this album, which had some outs. I was actually surprised that this was actually the song, because there's some cool stuff on there, like Pushing Forward Back and more. Maybe something to dig in over the weekend if you haven't heard a Temple of the Dog in a while. Outside of this one, it's Hunger Strike.

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